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1: 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I love disco.
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2: 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Get your hands together.

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Christian to the flow like I can't get a devil time of day. Dealing slayers, hoes, y'all ain't in the mix, y'all in the way. And if it's about a check, tell him CC got it right away.

podcast. Every second melts into the next. No one else, no regrets. Let your body tell the story.

said, what the hell are you gonna do? I said, anything but this. These dead man's boots roll their way down the hill. They're gonna walk there themselves and they most likely will. But they won't walk with me, cause I'm off the other way.